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1: There's no meaning to say sorry. I know that I'm the one to blame. Now we're walking in the rain.

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